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0: means and what it looks like to face mental health challenges. And we're working with a psychologist specializing in family and relationships at the moment, who's already taking up clients. And we're also planning to host awareness campaigns for the coming year to keep building this openness. Our second vertical is our study center, which is created to foster a learning environment where people can read, research, or study and engage with various topics. Our third vertical is about offering educational talks, seminars, and workshops. So the goal is to give local residents access to these opportunities right here in town so they don't have to travel far. We've started a masterclass lecture series with our first event on October 26th, where a psychotherapist and a life coach from Dimapur spoke to a group of about 30 people. And the fourth vertical is that we want to promote creativity in all forms. Whether it's poetry or music or other forms of expression, we want to provide a space for people to explore and share their creative sides. And looking ahead, we're planning to host retreats for the elderly and create our own curated courses. We're also committed to fostering a reading culture through initiatives that encourage people to engage with books. And eventually, we would like to launch First Rain Productions, a product vertical that will allow us to produce and commission our own items.
1: Well, it does sound very interesting and exciting. We'll be looking forward to it. So also, we would like to know what is your target audience and also your PR strategy, social media presence, if you would like to share a little bit on that.
0: Sure. Our vision is about building a community. And so in the long run, we would like to involve everyone in our events and programs. But for this first phase, we are focusing on the youth. So that would be people within the age group of 13 to 40, 45. And regarding the PR strategy, right now we're active on Instagram under the handle FirstRain24. And we try to keep the handle as engaging as possible. Abin Jamir, who is currently in Bangalore, helps manage it. And we're making steady progress with it. And aside from Instagram, our outreach is mostly through our events, each tailored to reach different audiences. So once we get a solid grasp of running the center, we plan to develop a more structured PR strategy.
1: So, well, I would also like to request the listeners to not forget to follow at FirstRain24 on Instagram. Well, one of the most important questions that we would also like to know from you is this an individual venture of yours or you have like potential partners?
0: Yes, I am the sole proprietor of the center, but I couldn't have done this without the support of my family, especially my parents.
1: Thank you so much. And we'd also like to know about the accommodation of the space in your institution.
0: Our space is on the smaller side, so we keep most events limited in capacity. We can host a maximum of about 30 people. And our study center, which is a single room, can comfortably accommodate around 15 people. So for anyone interested in hiring the space, this setup works well for intimate gatherings.
1: So while preparing for this new venture, like what was the best advice that you received?
0: I think the best advice I received was to not get discouraged if people or if help doesn't come from the people you expect. Instead, keep an open and positive mindset because support often comes from unexpected places. And it's a reminder to stay resilient and keep the right attitude to handle these moments without letting them bring you down.
1: That's a very good advice that you received. Well, what values would you like to instill in your organization?
0: You actually happen to be asking that at the right time because I've been really thinking about the core values for the organization. And there are a few that I have been thinking about. First is valuing donations. I want to ensure that every contribution is respected and used wisely, putting in the effort that's worthy of the support we receive. And secondly, it's mutual respect. Even though there's a hierarchy in our roles, everyone deserves mutual respect, regardless of their position.

0: Thirdly, it's hard work and punctuality. They're often talked about, but not always practiced, right? But I think that they will represent the integrity that we would want to uphold as an organization. And lastly, encouragement to grow. I would like for this space to push people to go beyond their comfort zones, encouraging growth.
1: That's very beautiful. Well, our next question to you is, what were the key takeaways from the first masterclass lecture series event, and how did participants respond to it?
0: The first masterclass lecture series, which was our first event, I think was a success and a very good start to the center. The event featured a life coach and a psychotherapist, and they explored the power of emotional intelligence and the art of building meaningful connections. So perhaps I'd like to share two key takeaways, one for each session. The session on mastering the art of cultural architecture explored the concept of shaping positive and sustainable cultures. And so participants gained insights into the role of intentional and unintentional behaviors in creating inclusive and supporting environments. With regard to the session on building connection with others through emotions, the psychotherapist shared insights into the importance of emotional connection and the role it plays in our overall well-being. So participants learned how to navigate their emotions, express themselves more authentically, and therefore build deeper connections with others. I think the event was well received by participants. We had a very mixed group comprising school students, college students, and working professionals as well. And the highlight was seeing young students ask questions, which to us meant that they were engaging with the content. And we really look forward to organizing more such events in the future.
1: Also, could you tell us something about the latest creativity series, Hands at Work event?
0: Sure. We just had our creativity series Hands at Work exhibition last week, 7th, 8th, 9th. And it was like a celebration of local talent. We showcased a broad range of artwork, but it wasn't just about selling art. The event was about seeing or taking notice of the artist behind the artwork, which we often don't, right? And also inspiring others to pursue their creative passions. We wanted to create a space where artists could share their work, connect with like-minded individuals, and inspire others to embrace their own creativity. Not everyone, like I said, is made for traditional study spaces. And it was very encouraging to see people appreciating the art pieces, buying them, and spending time at First Rain.
1: That must have been a really great, great event for you, and very memorable one as well. Also, in what ways do these events contribute to the organization?
0: Our events are designed to promote holistic well-being, which means supporting people in developing various aspects of their lives. We want to recognize that our community is diverse, filled with people who have different interests, and we want to be a place where everybody feels welcome. So each event attracts a different audience. For our first event, for example, appealed to one group, while the second drew in a completely different crowd. This variety brings us closer to our vision of creating a space where people feel seen for who they are and what they can contribute, no? Holistic well-being isn't just meant for one type of person. It's for the whole community. And we want to serve and engage with different groups along the way.
1: Having this conversation with you makes us feel very eased. We feel much better, rather, to be asking these questions and getting your answers. All right, we're almost coming to an end. I have only a few questions left. So we would also like to know, do you have any plans to expand, such as workshops, publications, or anything that you're looking forward to?
0: Yes, we do have plans to expand, possibly through workshops, publications, and all the other initiatives. But we're just getting started. Our focus right now is on doing what we're currently offering and just doing it well.
1: So our last question to you is that, do you have any message that you'd like to pass on to the radio listeners?
0: Come by First Rain. Visit us, support us in prayer, through donations of cash or kind, or just by learning more about who we are and what we do. We're putting in a lot of effort to do something meaningful for this community.

0: community. And your support would mean a lot to us. We've got events lined up for this year and the next, and your participation would not only encourage us, but also show that we're moving in the right direction. Our next event, which is another creativity series, is called Narratives That Shape Us. And it's happening on the 13th and the 14th of December. It's free, but seating is limited. So it'll be on a first-come, first-served basis. This event will include storytelling, poetry readings, and live music with original compositions. And through this event, we want to highlight how stories, of whether it be from the past, present, or the future, shape who we are. We will be putting up the event poster on our Instagram handle very soon, and we hope that you will come and spend the evenings of the 13th and the 14th December with us. Thank you.
1: Thank you. Thank you very much for giving us your time, for giving us your insights on your organization. And I hope that the listeners will also gain a lot from what you have just shared with us. Well, we have heard the wonderful interview with Ms. Lanusla Jamir, proprietor of First Ring. This is Akashwani Mugokchong.

0: financing. In a joint press statement with his Italian counterpart, Giorgia Meloni, in Rome yesterday, Prime Minister Narendra Modi said India-Italy's shared initiative against terror financing has presented an important example before the entire world.
1: और इटली एकमत है कि आतंकवाद मानवता के लिए गंभीर चुनौती है। टेरर फाइनेंसिंग के खिलाफ हमारी साझा पहल ने पूरे विश्व के सामने एक महत्वपूर्ण उदाहरण प्रस्तुत किया है। यूक्रेन, पश्चिम एशिया तथा अन्य तनावों को लेकर हम लगातार संपर्क में रहे हैं। भारत का मत स्पष्ट है कि सभी समस्याओं का समाधान डायलॉग और डिप्लोमेसी के माध्यम से होना चाहिए।
0: Prime Minister of Italy, Giorgia Meloni, said the aim is to enhance the complementarity between the two countries in many. PM Modi was also conferred the prestigious Agricola Medal by the Food and Agriculture Organization in Rome. The elected NPF councillors of the Dimapo Municipal Council has unanimously resolved their differences following the intervention of NPF party leaders, reaffirming their commitment to party unity and public service. In a joint statement issued by DMC Chairperson Huketo Yeptomi and Deputy Chairperson Imli Narod Stephanie Izong, the councillor stated that they had set aside their differences in the greater interest of the party and the people of Dimapur. The statement said the councillors remained committed to carrying out their responsibilities with sincerity and dedication while ensuring good governance, accountability and transparency in the functioning of the municipal council. It further stated that as all members have reconciled and agreed to work together as a united team, the concerned authorities have been officially informed to call off the trust vote that was scheduled to be held on May 22nd. Bharatiya Janata Party Nagaland organized a combined district Prashikshan Mahabhiyan for Wakha, Pak and Kohima districts at Riphim village under Wakha district yesterday. Addressing the program, Deputy Chief Minister and BJP leader Yantung Opaton emphasized the importance of humility, dedication and selfless service in political life, recalling how Prime Minister Narendra Modi considers himself a simple party worker. Mr. Paton said the strength and growth of the party lie in the hands of committed karyakartas. He urged party workers to let the work speak, while stressing that the BJP should not be politicized on religious lines. State BJP President Benjamin Yeptomi said the party must now focus on holistic revival to further strengthen its grassroots presence and influence. He urged party workers to stay united and dedicated towards organizational development and public service. Enhancing healthcare delivery in Kohima, the newly upgraded Nagabazar sub-center was inaugurated yesterday by Chief Medical Officer Kohima, Dr. N. Liemne Konyak. Constructed under the 15th Finance Commission held grants for 2021-2022, the center will provide essential preventive and promotive healthcare services to the community. Speaking at the program, Dr. Liemne said, the center represents a renewed pledge of care and hope for accessible and affordable healthcare. He informed that the facility will offer maternal and child healthcare, treatment for communicable and non-communicable diseases, emergency medical services, free medicines and diagnostic facilities. Under the Government of India's Free Drug Service Initiative, 106 essential medicines will also be made available free of cost, he informed. Following the detection of African swine fever, ASF, positive cases in pigs at Signal Angami village under Dimapur district, the Deputy Commissioner of Dimapur has declared the area as an infected and surveillance zone. A 1 kilometer radius from the infected area has been declared as the infected zone, while a 10 kilometer radius has been notified as the surveillance zone. Movement of pigs, pork and other pig-related products into and out of the affected area has been strictly prohibited. The district administration has directed all concerned to strictly comply with the order and cooperate with the veterinary department to prevent further spread of the disease. With that, we come to the end of the morning news. Stay tuned for the evening English news at 7:20. Have a good day.

Good morning, dear listeners, and welcome once again to your trusty editions of Wisdom Music Soul Collections on Akashwani Mukokchung. The blessed where melody speaks to the heart and lyrics tell stories we all can feel. I'm your host, and for the next little while, let's slow things down, breathe easy, and dive into song filled with soul, strength, emotions, and beautiful honesty. Today's lineup is all about self-worth, courage, love, healing, and the stories we carry inside. So wherever you are, at home, at work, on the road, or simply enjoying the morning breeze, stay tuned and let the music wrap around your soul. First up, the song is Scars to You Beautiful by Alicia Cara, a powerful anthem that reminds us we don't need to change ourselves to fit into the world expectations. With honest lyrics and a warm emotional melody, Alicia Cara speaks directly to anyone who has ever doubted themselves. These songs became a voice of confidence and self-acceptance for many listeners around the world. Here's a beautiful reminder this morning: your scars, your struggles, and your journey are all part of what makes you beautiful. So listeners, cast your beautiful only on Soul Collections.

Listeners, coming up next, Girl on Fire by Alicia Keys. This song burns with strength and confidence. Alicia Keys delivers powerful vocals over traumatic piano and energetic beat, creating a song that celebrates fearless women chasing dreams and overcoming challenges. Well, it's the kind of track that makes you want to stand taller, walk stronger, and believe in yourself a little more. So listeners, a true motivational anthem with soul and passion. Here's Girl on Fire by Alicia Keys.

You are listening to Western Music Soul Collections on Akashwani Mukokchung, and that was The Fury and Embroidery, Girl on Fire by Alicia Keys. Now it's time to slow the mood down with a timeless song filled with warm and unconditional love. Next song, Make You Feel My Love by Etel. Well, this song was originally written by the legendary pop Thailand. Well, Etel versions gives the song a tender and emotional touch. The piano, the soft vocals, and the sensuality in every line makes this song feel like a comforting hug on a quiet day. It speaks about love that stays strong through storms, pain, loneliness, and difficult times. The kind of love everyone hopes to find. So, listeners, here is Make You Feel My Love by Etel.

That beautiful classic was Make You Feel My Love in the soulful voice of Adele. And now let's float into a softer modern vibe. And up next, Breathing by Ariana Grande, a calm yet emotional track that touches on anxiety, stress, and learning to keep going even when life feels overwhelming. The smooth productions, dreamy vocals, and gentle rhythms make these songs both relaxing and relatable. Sometimes life gets heavy, and these songs quietly remind us to just breathe. So here's Breathing by Ariana Grande.

Well, listeners, that was Breathing by Ariana Grande. Soothing, emotional, and incredibly honest. Now for our final song of the morning, closing the day, Soul Culture Collections, The Story by Brandy Carlile, a song filled with raw emotion.

action and powerful storytelling. Randy Carlyle's rock vocals and heartfelt delivery make this track unforgettable. It speaks about life experiences, broken moments, love, and the journey that shapes who we become. This is one of the songs that doesn't just play, it stays with you. So, listeners, the story by Randy Carlyle is right on the air.

Dear listeners, you are now listening to the song The Story by Brandi Carli, and with this heartfelt song we come to the end of today's Wisdom Music Song Collections. Thank you so much for spending your Thursday morning with me here on Agashwani Mukokchung. Remember, music heals, music inspires, and sometimes one song can say the words our heart cannot. Until next time, keep smiling, keep believing in yourself, and keep your soul alive through music. Have a beautiful Thursday ahead. God bless and stay tuned to Agashwani Mukokchung.

0: technology and facilitation of mobility of Indian nurses from India to Italy. Both nations also signed MOUs for curbing tax crimes, money laundering and terror financing. In a joint press statement with his Italian counterpart Giorgia Meloni in Rome, Prime Minister Narendra Modi said, "Italy is renowned worldwide for design and precision, and India's identity is that of a powerhouse of scale, talent and affordable innovation." The Prime Minister said that India and Italy will move forward on the principle of design and develop in India and Italy and deliver for the world. He said the India-Italy Defence Industrial Roadmap has paved the way for co-development and co-production.
1: हमने हमारी भावी साझेदारी को और सशक्त बनाने के लिए विस्तृत रूप से चर्चा की भारत इटली ज्वाइंट स्ट्रेटेजिक एक्शन प्लान 2025 टू 2029 हमारी साझेदारी को एक प्रैक्टिकल और फ्यूचरिस्टिक ढांचा प्रदान करता है हम इस पर समयबद्ध तरीके से आगे बढ़ रहे हैं हमारे साझा प्रयासों में द्विपक्षीय व्यापार 20 बिलियन यूरो के लक्ष्य की ओर तेजी से बढ़ रहा है
0: More from our correspondent.
2: Prime Minister Narendra Modi's successful visit has been a part of his ongoing efforts to strengthen India's international relations and cultural cooperation. This is Prime Minister Modi's first bilateral visit to Italy and third overall. His visit was marked by a series of significant events and engagements. He called on Italian President Sergio Mattarella, held delegation-level talks with Prime Minister Giorgia Meloni, focusing on enhancing cooperation between India and Italy. The visit to the Food and Agriculture Organization was to strengthen India's commitment to multilateralism and global food security, where he was honored with the prestigious UN Agricola Medal. Both sides also decided to launch the Italy-India Year of Culture and Tourism for 2027, which is a unique opportunity to have the century-old cultures develop a dialogue and make them more and more connected. He also met enthusiastic Indian diaspora and Italian artists who welcomed him on his arrival in Rome. This is Suparna Bhatia for Kashwani from Rome.
0: India and Italy will celebrate 2027 as the Year of Culture and Tourism to promote cultural exchanges and strengthen dialogue between the two ancient civilizations. Italian Prime Minister Giorgia Meloni said the initiative will help deepen mutual understanding and further strengthen cultural diplomacy between the two countries. She said stronger ties between countries are measured not only through political and economic relations, but also through connections between people and societies. Union Education Minister Dharmendra Pradhan held a meeting with representatives of major social media platforms including Meta, Google and Telegram yesterday, raising serious concerns over the growing spread of misinformation related to competitive exams, particularly through Telegram channels and anonymous online groups. The meeting was crucial ahead of the re-examination of NEET UG 2026 on 21st of June. Officials noted that several such channels become highly active in the run-up to major exams, circulating fake paper leak claims, clickbait content and unverified information that trigger panic, anxiety and confusion among students and parents. It was highlighted that many such links redirect users to automated bots and fake groups designed to amplify misinformation. In West Bengal, re-polling has begun for the Falta Assembly constituency in South 24 Parganas district. Voting, which started at 7 a.m., will conclude at 6 p.m. The Election Commission had ordered a complete re-poll in Falta Assembly constituency, scrapping the voting that was held on 29th of April following multiple reports of irregularities, including voter intimidation, unauthorized presence inside polling booths, and possible tampering with voting machines. A total of six candidates are in the fray, including two independents. Trinamool Congress candidate Jahangir Khan has announced that he would not contest the election. However, his name remains on the ballot as the deadline for withdrawal of candidature has already passed. BJP's candidate is Dibangshu Panta. Congress has fielded Abdul Razak Molla, while the CPIM has fielded Shambhu Nath Kurmi. Now we go over live to our correspondent Kalyan Laha for the latest update. Kalyan, what's the latest update that you have?
3: Sarah, the latest update is the voting is going on peacefully and no reports of violence or any untoward incident came in. And that this week, this candidate Jahangir Khan declared that he would not contest an election.

0: And in this situation, the fight is among the candidates of BJP, TMC, BJP, CPIM, and Congress. We can expect that peaceful voting trend can continue throughout the day.
1: Right. Thank you so much, Kalyan, for that update. Moving on, West Bengal government has begun handing over land to Border Security Force, BSF, for barbed wire fencing along the Indo-Bangladesh border. More from our correspondent.
2: Yesterday, at the State Secretariat Navanno, Chief Minister Shubhendu Odigari formally initiated the process in the presence of BSF officials. The Chief Minister accused the previous government of obstructing border security through non-cooperation. He stressed that fencing the border is vital for national and state safety, citing issues such as infiltration, smuggling, counterfeit currency, forced religious conversions, and crimes linked to illegal Bangladeshi entrants. West Bengal shares nearly 2,200 kilometers of the 4,000 kilometer India-Bangladesh border, while fencing already covers about 1,600 kilometers. 600 kilometers remain unfenced. Yesterday's handover included the land for 27 kilometers, out of which 18 kilometers for fencing and 9 kilometers for BSF outposts and infrastructure. The Chief Minister assured that more land will be transferred soon, with costs fully covered by the central government and BSF. BSF Director General Praveen Kumar praised the state government, noting that cooperation long needed in border operations is now being received under the new administration.
3: Sandipan Dashgupta, Akashvani News, Kolkata.
1: This is Akashvani giving you the news. For quick news updates round the clock, follow us on our X handle at AIR News Alerts. 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You're listening to Morning News. India has called out Pakistan's long-tainted record of genocidal acts at the United Nations Security Council. Speaking at the annual UNSC open debate on protection of civilians in armed conflict yesterday, India's permanent representative to the UN, Ambassador Harish Parvathineni, said that Pakistan's inhuman conduct reflects its attempts over decades to externalize internal failures through acts of violence within and beyond its border. He further said it is ironic that Pakistan, with its long tainted record of genocidal acts, has chosen to refer to issues that are strictly internal to India.
4: It is ironic that Pakistan, with its long tainted record of genocidal acts, has chosen to refer to issues that are strictly internal to India. The United Nations Assistance Mission in Afghanistan has reported that in the first 3 months of 2026, 750 civilian deaths and injuries were documented in Afghanistan as a result of cross-border armed violence perpetrated by Pakistani military forces, most of which occurred due to airstrikes. It is hypocritical to espouse high principles of international law while targeting innocent civilians in the dark.
1: Mr. Parvathineni's remarks came after Pakistan's representative raised the issue of Jammu and Kashmir at the debate. U.S. Secretary of State Marco Rubio has said that he's looking forward to celebrating America's 250th birthday with partners in India. In a video message shared ahead of his visit, Mr. Rubio said that India is the world's largest democracy and U.S. is world's oldest. So the U.S. looks forward to celebrating it together. U.S. Embassy in India also shared the video. President of Cyprus, Nikos Christodoulidis, along with a high-level delegation, arrived in Mumbai last evening on a four-day official visit to India. In a social media post, spokesperson of the Ministry of External Affairs, Ranadhir Jaiswal, said, President Christodoulidis' visit highlights the growing momentum of India-Cyprus partnership, and both the nations share time-tested and close relations rooted in shared values and strong people-to-people ties. The state visit comes at a moment when Cyprus holds the presidency of the Council of the European Union. Tamil Nadu Chief Minister C. Joseph Vijay will expand his cabinet today. Rajesh Kumar, leader of Congress Legislature Party, and P. Vishwanathan, Melur MLA, will be inducted into the cabinet. This is the first time after 1967 that the Congress members will join the state cabinet. In IPL cricket, Kolkata Knight Riders defeated Mumbai Indians by 4 wickets at their home ground, Eden Gardens, last night to keep playoff hopes alive. Chasing a target of 148 runs in a rain-affected match, Kolkata Knight Riders overhauled the target with 4 wickets in hand and 7 balls to go. Manish Pandey scored highest 45 runs, while

0: Powell contributed 40 runs in the chase. In today's fixture, Gujarat Titans will take on Chennai Super Kings at the Narendra Modi Stadium, Ahmedabad at 7:30 p.m. Gujarat Titans have already qualified for the playoffs, while Chennai Super Kings are eyeing for the fourth spot in the points table. Inter Meteorological Department, IMD, has issued an orange alert for heat wave conditions today at places over Delhi, Haryana and Chandigarh. Heat wave conditions are also likely to prevail during the day over parts of Madhya Pradesh, Punjab, Uttar Pradesh and Vidarbha. And now for a look at today's newspapers, it's over to Shagun Chopra.
1: Thank you, Saira. Prime Minister's visit to Italy is widely noticed by the press today, along with developments in US-Iran conflict. Hindustan Times writes, Rome-Delhi dial-up ties during Modi's Italy visit. The paper also carries a picture of Prime Minister Modi and his Italian counterpart, Giorgia Meloni, at the Colosseum, and a screen grab of the video widely circulated on social media, where PM Meloni is thanking PM Modi for presenting her a bag of toffees, Melody, a play on their names. The video has been viewed over 11 million times. The Pioneer writes, PM Modi's Melody gift to his Italian counterpart sends internet into a frenzy. The Asian Age writes, after talks with Putin, Xi calls for immediate end to West Asia war. Hindustan Times headlines, talks in final lap, strikes if no deal, says Trump. Iran says conflict will expand beyond region if US resumes attacks. Financial Express headlines, RBI lines up $5 billion swap to aid liquidity. In the growing market of cosmetics, Central Drug Standard Control Organization has issued an advisory saying cosmetics can only be rubbed, sprayed or sprinkled on body. The newspaper headlines, no cosmetic job with jabs, warns drug regulator. The Indian Express, in an exclusive, writes, working in my own grave, how workers are training robots that may replace them. The news item writes about workers in factories who are asked to wear smart glasses throughout their day. The exercise reflects a growing global push by AI and robotics companies to gather what's called egocentric data, first-person recordings of human activity that can teach machines how people perform physical tasks. And finally, The Economic Times writes, Google rejigs iconic search box for AI era, adding Google is redesigning its iconic search box and adding new artificial intelligence coding tools in its first step to expand influence in the age of AI. And with that, it's back to you, Saira.
0: Thanks, Shagun. And now before we end the bulletin, the headlines once again. Prime Minister Narendra Modi successfully concludes his visit to Italy, marking final leg of his five-nation official tour. India and Italy to celebrate 2027 as Year of Culture and Tourism to strengthen dialogue between the two ancient civilizations. Center ropes in major social media platforms to crack down on rumors and fake paper leak claims ahead of NEET UG re-examination. West Bengal government begins handing over land to BSF for barbed wire fencing along Indo-Bangladesh border. Repolling begins in Falter Assembly constituency of West Bengal. And in IPL cricket, Kolkata Knight Riders beat Mumbai Indians by 4 wickets to keep their playoff hopes alive. And with that, we end the morning news. Have a great day.

This is Akashvani Shillong, the Northeast News Bulletin, read by Deme Bandabla. The headlines. Prime Minister Modi successfully concludes his visit to Italy, marking final leg of his five-nation official tour. Union Minister for Development of Northeastern Region and Communication Jyotiraditya M. Shindya launches mission on Arunachal QE, the USP of Arunachal Pradesh. Meghalaya Legislative Assembly Speaker reviews construction of the Meghalaya Legislative Assembly building at Maodyangyang. And now for the news in detail. Prime Minister Narendra Modi returned to New Delhi after successfully concluding his visit to Italy, marking the final leg of his five-nation official tour. India and Italy yesterday announced the upgradation of their ties to a special strategic partnership, marking a major step forward in bilateral relations. The two countries signed several agreements in areas including agriculture, critical minerals, Ayurveda, science and technology, and facilitation of mobility of Indian nurses from India to Italy. Meanwhile, both sides also decided to launch the Italy-India Year of Culture and Tourism for 2027. Union Minister for Development of Northeastern Region and Communications Jyotiraditya M. Shindya on Wednesday launched a mission on Arunachal QE, the USP of Arunachal Pradesh, a cluster-based QE cultivation and value chain development mission for the state of Arunachal Pradesh. The launch was raised in the presence of Chief Minister

Emakhandu and other offshores, with an outlay of approximately 167 crore rupees. Mission on Arunachal Kiwi, the USP of Arunachal Pradesh, has been designed through a whole of government convergence-led approach anchored by the ministry and woven together with the schemes of the Ministry of Agriculture and Farmers Welfare, Ministry of Rural Development, Ministry of Food Processing Industries, along with NABARD, ICAR, CITH, APEDA, NIRAMAK, and committed private investors. A review meeting on the construction of the Meghalaya Legislative Assembly building at Mau Dyan Dyan was held on Wednesday under the chairmanship of Speaker of the Meghalaya Legislative Assembly, Thomas A. Sangma. During the meeting, the progress of construction and related works were reviewed in detail. Following the assessment, the Speaker stated that the progress of work was found to be satisfactory and expressed confidence that the construction of the new Assembly building would be completed within the stipulated time frame. While appreciating the welcoming constructive criticism, Thomas A. Sangma urged members of the public to refrain from sharing or posting unverified content that may create misconceptions and bring disrepute to the institution of the Legislative Assembly. The first session of the 16th Assam Legislative Assembly will begin today and will have four sittings on May 21st, 22nd, 25th and 26th. The proceedings of the House on the opening day will begin with the announcement of the pro tem speaker. The Governor of Assam has appointed senior BJP MLA Chandra Mohan Patowari as the pro tem speaker. Mr. Patowari will administer the oath to the newly elected members of the House. Later in the day, the election for a full-time speaker will also be held. Meanwhile, the State Cabinet has approved a proposed Uniform Civil Code or the UCC Bill during its first sitting. Chief Minister Himanta Biswa Sarma on Wednesday said the UCC Bill will be introduced and passed during the ongoing Assembly session. In Nagaland, Union MSME Minister Jitin Ram Manjhi has reaffirmed the central government's commitment to the development of the Northeast. He asserted that Prime Minister Narendra Modi reviews the Northeastern state as a vital centre for India's development, culture and strategic strength. On the second day of his visit to Nagaland on Wednesday, the Union Minister reviewed developmental activities and implementation of central government schemes in Longleng district with district officials held at Chomokedima. During the meeting, the minister emphasized the importance of effective implementation of MSME-related initiatives and called for collective efforts to ensure government programs reach the grassroots in a timely manner. Union Minister of State and renowned actor Suresh Gopi visited the Film and Television Institute of India Etanagar campus on Tuesday. The purpose of the visit was to review the infrastructural gaps and pending works at the institute, which would subsequently be taken up with the Ministry of Information and Broadcasting. During the inspection, the Union Minister held a detailed discussion with officials of the Central Public Works Department and reviewed all the buildings and facilities of the institute. Nagaland Chief Minister Nifirio on Wednesday chaired the state-level District Development Coordination and Monitoring Committee meeting at Kohima. The Chief Minister later said that the meeting reviewed implementation of central-sponsored schemes to improve coordination, convergence and timely delivery of welfare programs. The CM also emphasized the need for stronger coordination among departments, activation of district-level committees and ensuring quality education across the state. The Mizoram government held a high-level meeting to review the implementation of the demands raised by Lal Mingthanga Senate-led faction of Hamar People's Convention Democratic or HPCD under the Memorandum of Settlement signed with the state government with a focus on accelerating development initiatives in Hamar inhabited areas, officials said. The meeting was chaired by Home Minister K. Sabdanga and attended by top officials of the state government. The meeting discussed various points included in the Charter of Demands submitted by the HPCD. Apart from rehabilitation measures for surrendered cadres, the Charter also outlined a series of development proposals for the Hamar-dominated areas in northern and northeastern Mizoram. A delegation of Thangkul Naga tribals
of the Sinakethai Village Authority of Ukhrul District on Wednesday called on Chief Minister Yumnam Kemchand Singh and urged him to deploy the State Police Forces or Indian Reserve Battalion IRB in their village in view of the tense situation in the state, accompanied by Ukhrul Constituency

Emily Ramuiva of the ruling Naga People's Front, the villagers also demanded adequate manpower for the Sinakeithe police station and the proper functioning of the existing subdivisional collector or SDC office at Sinakeithe. The villagers said the repeated attacks by armed men on Sinakeithe village in the recent past has resulted in an atmosphere of constant fear, insecurity and distress. Tripura Chief Minister Dr. Manik Saha has said that the virtual edition of the Mukhya Mantri Samipeshu program would usher in a new era of public grievance redressal in the state. Launching the virtual platform at the Tripura Institute for Transformation in Agartala, the Chief Minister stated that the initiative aims to bring the government closer to the people across every corner of the state. Nagaland Governor Nand Kishore Yadav has emphasized upon peace, safety and development to boost Nagaland's growth. Interacting with the media delegation from Nagaland led by Press Information Bureau following the exposure visit to Bihar, he highlighted the state's vast potential, particularly its natural beauty, and underscored the media's role in promoting awareness and constructive public discourse. Sharing his observation on Bihar's development progress, Mr. Yadav said sustained efforts, dedicated leadership and well-planned policies are essential for long-term and sustainable development. The governor also appreciated PIB Nagaland for organizing the exposure visit, stating that such initiative helps strengthen interstate understanding. Sikkim Governor Om Prakash Mathur on Wednesday assured support for the proposed Yuksam Lakeship Highway via Pelling. The assurance came after Lok Sabha MP Indra Hang Subha informed the governor about the project initiated by the state government during his visit to Gyal Singh district. On the first day of his three-day tour to the district, Mathur visited Kasturba Gandhi Balika Vidyalaya at Labing and interacted with students, teachers and education department officials. Students and teachers highlighted several challenges faced by the institution, particularly the lack of a playground and ambulance facility for students and staff. The governor heard their concerns and assured them that the issues would be addressed as a priority. Tripura Gramin Bank, or TGB, has secured the second best performer position nationally among 28 regional rural banks under the Atal Pension Yojana. During the APY Annual Felicitation Program 2026 held at ITC Moria in New Delhi, the prestigious award organized by the Pension Fund Regulatory and Development Authority highlights the bank's outstanding contribution to pension enrollment and rural financial inclusion across Tripura. The bank's chairman, Satyendra Singh, accepted the award in the presence of senior union government and of financial sector dignitaries, including M. Nagaraju and Sanjoy Lohoya. Officials at the event praised the critical role of the rural banking network in extending central social security benefits to underserved populations. Before we end the news, the headline once again. Prime Minister Modi successfully concludes his visit to Italy, marking final leg of his five-nation official tour. Union Minister for Development of Northeastern Region and Communication, Jyotiraditya M. Scendia, launches mission on Arunachal Kiwi, the USP of Arunachal Pradesh. Meghalaya Legislative Assembly Speaker reviews construction of the Meghalaya Legislative Assembly building at Modiangdang. And with that, we end the Northeast News Bulletin. Have a nice day.

Asunuki nungjuku ni sungden mensem sindunga shiko anamanani radio mapang chukwa omni tera tungban klimi fax in fan sindung ngashits asuri basundung num bizarre weather phenomena nang tatsagi azumba yamai ngashits. Hello listeners, welcome to another mind-blowing episode of Fax and Fun. Today we are gazing at the sky and diving into the world of bizarre weather phenomena. Buckle up, listeners, because Mother Nature is about to blow your mind. First up, let's talk about ball lightning. Imagine glowing orbs of light floating eerily during thunderstorm. Ball lightning is a rare phenomena, often described as a hovering spirit of light that can be as small as a tennis ball or as large as a beach ball. They can last for a few seconds or even longer and have some been reported to pass through windows without breaking them. The ball can float and even move unpredictably, often causing no damage but leaving behind a trail.

trail of wonders and curiosity. Scientists still haven't fully figured out how it forms, making ball lightning one of the most bizarre and unexplained weather phenomena. Some believe it plasma, while others think it would be a chemical reaction. One thing's for sure, spotting ball lightning is like seeing nature fireworks show. Next we have blood rain. And no, this isn't a scene from a horror movie. Blood rain occurs when red color dust or sand from desert is carried by

Next we have Blood Rain. And no, this isn't a scene from a horror movie. Blood rain occurs when red color dust or sand from desert is carried by wind and falls with rain, giving the illusions of red rain. The phenomena has been reported in places like the UK and India. Kerala, India witnessed this eerie sight in 2001, sparking theories ranging from alien dust to microorganism. And while it's not actually blood, it's a vivid reminder of how wind can carry particles across continents. In some cases, it's been linked to dust storms in the Sahara, where particles are so fine that the magdarene appears to have a red tint. Pretty spooky, right? Hold on tight, because here comes Fire Nantus, or what some might call Fire Tornadoes. This crazy occurrence happens when intense heat and wind combines to form a whirling column of flames. These fiery spirals are more often seen during wildfires, especially in places like California and Australia. The strong updraft in the air causes the flames to twist and spin, creating a tornado-like shape made entirely of fire. Fire Nantus can reach incredible temperatures and wind speed, making them a force of nature. You definitely don't want to miss it. It's like Mother Nature's own fireworks show, but you know, extremely dangerous. Now let's visit the land of ice tsunamis, also known as an ice shove. These crazy events cause wind and freezing temperatures push large sheets of ice up into the land, creating massive ice ridges along coastlines or shorelines. Let's talk about the pink snow of Antarctica. Imagine looking out at a blanket of snow, but instead of pure white, it standard a soft shade of pink. This curious phenomena is known as watermelon snow. Finally, let's talk about Sundog, a weather phenomena that creates two bright spots of light on either side of the sun, making it look like you are seeing triple. This optical illusion happens when sunlight passes through ice crystal in the atmosphere. In ancient times, sun dogs were seen as omens, but today they are simply a beautiful reminder of nature artistry. That's all for today's episode of Facts and Fun, but don't worry, we'll be back with more jaw-dropping weather wonders next time. Until then, keep your eyes on the sky and stay curious. We just heard the Facts and Fun program. Now at the radio timing 9:15, we have a program called A Song That Inspire. And on this program, I have chosen a song by Chris Tomlin. Well, the song is Everlasting God. And how I got inspired by this song is, it reminds me that God never grow tired or weary, even when I feel weak or exhausted. Its message of hope and strength teaches me to wait upon the Lord with patience and faith. So listeners, the song Everlasting God by Chris Tomlin is right on the air.

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4: Asunuki a song that inspires Lung Ashukuano Manani, Radio Mabang Tukoku Minit Mitsatong Banan Klimi, Radio Talk Sundung, Ashitsu, Manani Ibas Dung No, National Anti Terrorism Team Dangunuk No, Tatsak Yazumba, Ashitsu. National Anti Terrorism Day is observed every year on 21st May in India to spread awareness about the dangers of terrorism and violence. The day encourages people, especially the youth, to promote peace, unity and harmony in society. It reminds citizens that terrorism not only destroys lives, but also weakens the progress and stability of a nation. The day is observed in memory of Rajiv Gandhi, the former Prime Minister of India, who was assassinated on 21st May 1991 in a terrorist attack at Sriperumbudur in Tamil Nadu. After his death, the government of India decided to observe this day as National Anti-Terrorism Day to educate people about the harmful effects of terrorism and to strengthen the spirit of national unity. Each year, the day is observed with a special theme

focusing on beast security and social harmony. The team generally highlights the need to fight terrorism through awareness, cooperation, and humanity. Educational institutions, government offices, and organizations conduct bleach-taking ceremonies, seminars, debates, and awareness programs to encourage citizens to stand against violence and hatred. The significance of national anti-terrorism lies in promoting peace and protecting human values. Terrorism creates fear, destroys innocent lives, and affects the development of society. By observing this day, people learn the importance of tolerance, mutual respect, and unity among different communities. It also inspires citizens to remain alert against activities that threaten national security. Various activities are organized on this day, including rallies, discussion, poster competitions, and beach campaign. Media platforms also spread messages encouraging non-violence and national integration. In conclusion, Anti-Terrorism Day is an important occasion that reminds us to reject violence and support peace and unity. Every citizen has a responsibility to work toward a safer and more harmonious society for future generations.

Asnuki Lumpayut Ministry Achangao Tiklam Kanadbang Ashidaki, Anumanani, Reduma Abang Terakwa Dumaran Klimbi, Mumbai New York Pavit Partis Dunga Ashidsa, Anum Chiazaki Angali Daksiner, Yibaya Kashwani Mugokchung, FM band frequency 100.9 MHz, Radio Angara Chaktangi, Anakota Chung Sangtungar.

0: aesthetic clinics. Senta issues health advisory for passengers arriving from or transiting through Ebola-affected countries. West Bengal government directs Vande Mataram compulsory as prayer song in all madrasas. Chief Minister C. Joseph Vijay-led cabinet in Tamil Nadu expanded to 32, including 4 women ministers. And in IPL cricket, Gujarat Titans to take on Chennai Super Kings in Ahmedabad this evening. India and Italy have agreed to further develop the India-Middle East-Europe Economic Corridor, IMEC, to strengthen trade, investment and supply chain resilience. In a joint statement, Prime Minister Narendra Modi and his Italian counterpart Giorgia Meloni reaffirmed their commitment to IMEC, recognizing its transformational potential in reshaping and promoting global trade, connectivity and prosperity. Appreciating the preliminary discussions around the project, they encouraged the first IMEC ministerial meeting to take concrete steps for advancing this initiative in 2026. In a joint press conference with the Prime Minister Narendra Modi in Rome, Italian Prime Minister Giorgia Meloni described IMEC as a major connectivity and economic corridor linking Europe, the Middle East and India with the potential to strengthen trade, investment and supply chain resilience. Ms. Meloni said, strengthening interconnectivity between the regions remains an important priority and added that both countries strongly support the development of the corridor. The two prime ministers also reaffirmed that innovation, science and technology are core drivers of the India-Italy partnership. Prime Minister Modi said, Italy is renowned worldwide for design and precision, and India's identity is that of a powerhouse of scale, talent and affordable innovation.
1: हमने हमारी भावी साझेदारी को और सशक्त बनाने के लिए विस्तृत रूप से चर्चा की भारत इटली जॉइंट स्ट्रेटेजिक एक्शन प्लान 2025 टू 2029 हमारी साझेदारी को एक प्रैक्टिकल और फ्यूचरिस्टिक ढांचा प्रदान करता है हम इस पर समयबद्ध तरीके से आगे बढ़ रहे हैं हमारे साझा प्रयासों में द्विपक्षीय व्यापार के

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1: The government has said that no cosmetic product is permitted to be used as an injection by consumers, professionals and aesthetic clinics. The Central Drugs Standard Control Organization, CDSCO, has said that cosmetics are only intended to be rubbed, poured, sprinkled or sprayed on the human body. It said the manufacture and import of cosmetics for sale and distribution are regulated under the provisions of the Cosmetics Rule 2020. CDSCO said the use of prohibited ingredients in cosmetic products, misleading claims on the label, use of cosmetics for treatment and the application of cosmetics through injection attract violations of the Act and rules. The Directorate General of Health Services has issued an advisory regarding Ebola disease for passengers arriving from or transitioning through affected countries. According to the advisory, travelers who have visited high-risk countries, including the Democratic Republic of Congo, Uganda and South Sudan, and are experiencing symptoms such as fever, headache, muscle pain, unexplained bleeding and vomiting, have been urged to seek immediate medical attention. It has also warned that passengers who have had direct contact with blood or body fluids of a suspected or confirmed Ebola patient must report immediately to the airport health officer or health desk before immigration clearance. Union Health Minister J.P. Nadda has said India has undertaken one of the world's largest screening and early detection efforts to eliminate tuberculosis under the National Tuberculosis Elimination Programme. Mr. Nadda said this while addressing an event on ministerial perspectives on lung health screening during the 79th session of the World Health Assembly in Geneva. The minister further informed that India has significantly scaled up modern diagnostics to detect TB and other lung diseases, highlighting the transformative potential of artificial intelligence, AI, in reshaping healthcare systems. Union Health Minister Mr. Jagat Prakash Nadda has said that while AI presents immense opportunities for advancing healthcare delivery, it must be shaped by sound regulation, rigorous research and ethical oversight.
2: India has recently launched the Strategy for Artificial Intelligence in Healthcare for India. The future of AI depends on our collective ability to build ethical and human-centric approach. India is known for pharmacy of the world for its leadership in generic medicines. India's commitment to global health partnership and cooperation was demonstrated during the COVID-19 pandemic through vaccine Maitri initiatives under the India supplied 300 million vaccine doses to around 100 countries.
1: Union Road Transport and Highways Minister Nitin Gadkari today said the government aims to make the Indian automobile industry number one in the world. Addressing the AmTram's annual leadership summit in New Delhi, the minister highlighted that the country's automobile industry is the third largest in the world, surpassing Japan. He said the USA holds the first position, having the size of 79 lakh crore. China is second with 49 lakh crore, and now India has secured the third position at 22 lakh crore. Mr. Gadkari said India's annual automobile industry growth is at 30-40%.
3: The ministry total size of the automobile industry was at time was 14 lakh crore. Now the size of the automobile industry is 22 lakh crore. And now we have just surpassed Japan and our number is third. The first is USA having the size of 79 lakh crore. Second is China 49 lakh crore. And India is now 22 lakh crore. Our every year growth is 30-40%. Now our aim is to make Indian automobile industry number one in the world.
1: The minister added that the government is also working on alternative fuel and biofuel, ethanol, methanol, biodiesel, LNG, electric and hydrogen. In an effort to decongest examination centres for the Civil Services Preliminary Examination 2026, the Union Public Service Commission, UPSC, has introduced three new examination centres at Bhubaneswar, Kanpur and Meerut. With the addition of these centres, the total number of centres for the preliminary examination has increased from 80 to 83. According to UPSC, nearly 23,000 candidates have applied to these new centres, easing the rush at the adjoining centres for civil services examination. This is Akashvani giving you the news. For quick news updates round the clock, follow us on our X handle at AIR News Alerts. And for details of stories and more, log on to our website www.newsonair.gov.in and download News on AIR app.

0: Welcome back to the Midday News. The West Bengal government has made the singing of Vande Mataram mandatory during morning assembly prayers in all madrasas across the state with immediate effect. The order has been issued by the Directorate of Madrasa Education. According to the notification, the directive will apply to government model madrasas, government-aided madrasas, recognized unaided madrasas, as well as approved Shishu Shiksha Kendras and Madhyamik Shiksha Kendras functioning under the Minority Affairs and Madrasa Education Department. A report.
1: The move aims to bring uniformity in assembly practices across all educational institutions under the department. The order has been circulated to district magistrates, district inspectors of schools and the West Bengal Board of Madrasa Education for implementation. The development comes nearly a week after the state government made the singing of Vande Mataram compulsory in all state-run and aided schools. Heads of institutions were directed to ensure that all students participate in the national song before the commencement of classes. Meanwhile, the move also comes amid efforts by the union government to strengthen provisions related to respect for national symbols. The centre has proposed amendments to the Prevention of Insults to National Honour Act 1971, including making obstruction to the singing of Vande Mataram a punishable offence. Anuja Kumar for Akashwani News.
0: The re-poll in the Palta Assembly constituency is going on peacefully in West Bengal. Peaceful voting is being conducted in the Palta Assembly constituency in South 24 Parganas district in the state today. Total 60.43% voting has been recorded till 1 p.m. After the withdrawal of TMC candidate Jahangir Khan from the contest, the main fight is among the BJP, Congress and CPIM. In Tamil Nadu, the Joseph Vijay-led government expanded its ministry today, paving the way for a coalition cabinet in the state. 23 new ministers, including two members from the Congress Party, were inducted into the cabinet. With the latest expansion, the cabinet strength has risen to 32, including Chief Minister C. Joseph Vijay. The Congress has now returned to the state cabinet after nearly six decades, with the National Party being represented in the Tamil Nadu ministry for the first time since 1967. The newly expanded cabinet also includes four women ministers. We have more from our correspondent.
2: The 10-day-old government led by Chief Minister Joseph Vijay has been on support given by the Congress, VCK, CPI, CPM, IUML and a part of the AIADMK. Earlier today, the newly inducted Congress ministers, accompanied by senior Congress leaders of the state, visited the Rajiv Gandhi Memorial at Sri Paramathur to pay their respects on his memorial day. The AIADMK faction supporting the government was not present at the expansion event today at Lok Bhavan. Joy, Akashwani reporting from Chennai.
0: The first session of the newly constituted Keralam Assembly commenced in Thiruvananthapuram today. Pro Tem Speaker G. Sudhakaran administered the oaths to the newly elected members. The election for the Speaker's post will be held tomorrow. The ruling UDF has nominated Thiruvanchur Radhakrishnan as its candidate for the post. The BJP, which has three members in the assembly, is expected to field B.B. Gopakumar as its candidate, while the opposition LDF is yet to announce its decision on the election. In Jharkhand, 25 CPI Maoist insurgents and two members of the extremist outfit JJMP surrendered before the state police at the headquarters in Dhurwa, Ranchi today. The surrendered ultras also laid down a large cache of arms and ammunition, including an LMG, INSAS and SLR rifles, a pistol, magazines and nearly 3,000 live cartridges. Police said eight of the surrendered Maoists carried a combined bounty of 33 lakh rupees and a total of 426 criminal cases were registered against them. Director General of Police Tadasa Mishra said the state government will ensure rehabilitation of the surrendered insurgents and address their demands under the surrender policy. India has called out Pakistan's long-tainted record of genocidal acts at the United Nations Security Council. Speaking at the annual UNSC open debate on protection of civilians in armed conflict yesterday, India's permanent representative to the UN, Ambassador Harish Parvathaneni, said Pakistan's inhuman conduct reflects its attempts over decades to externalize internal failures through acts of violence within and beyond its border.
3: It is ironic that Pakistan, with its long tainted record of genocidal acts, has chosen to refer to issues that are strictly internal to India. The United Nations Assistance Mission in Afghanistan has reported that in the first 3 months of 2026, 750 civilian deaths and injuries were documented in Afghanistan as a result of

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1: Its high performing computing capacity, it will enable the processing of large volume of meteorological satellite, terrain, climate, and disaster related data. 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
0: Advisor bra kwesi ki Eliona bra NSDME laka Dorkar initiative di Nagaland State Disaster Management Information System, Disaster Risk Financing, Urban Resilience Planning, Nostu aro Noxanwa Assessment Kuribali aro Community Based Tayar Milagina Madad Dibali Asikoi se.
1: Coming year, Elena can become a major decision support platform for the state helping department and district administration plan better, respond faster, and reduce disaster risks for effectively. The real value of Elena will be seen when its output reach the field, support district level decision making, assist community, and help protect life, livelihood, infrastructure, and public asset.
0: Agidi NSDME Joint CEO Johnny Rongmai Prakwesi Elionado, real-time weather prediction, disaster analytic, atmospheric modeling, aro predictive disaster governance karni banai di ase. 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Union Health Minister J.P. 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

0: Bohima. I'm Gahir Jisate with the evening news. The headlines. India and Italy agree to further develop India-Middle East-Europe economic corridor. Naglin launches Eliona AI supercomputer for climate and disaster management. Naglin received nearly 68 crore rupees from Northeastern Council in 2025-26. And Kohima District Administration reinforces total ban on single-use plastics. Now the news in detail. India and Italy have agreed to further develop the India-Middle East-Europe Economic Corridor, IMEC, to strengthen trade, investment and supply chain resilience. In a joint statement, Prime Minister Narendra Modi and his Italian counterpart Giorgia Meloni reaffirmed their commitment on the corridor. Appreciating preliminary discussions around the project, they encouraged the first IMEC ministerial meeting to take concrete steps for advancing this initiative in 2026. Eliona, the Naglin State Disaster Management Authority's new supercomputer, was launched today by advisor NSDMA and NRE Z. Nyusitho Nyuthe at the Naglin Center for Disaster Management and Atmospheric Research in Kohima. Speaking at the event, Mr. Nyuthe said Eliona will strengthen disaster preparedness, climate resilience, scientific research and technology-based governance in the state. He noted that Naglin's difficult terrain, rainfall pattern and vulnerability to landslides, flash floods and earthquakes require stronger systems for monitoring, early warning and timely response.
1: With its high-performing computing capacity, it will enable the processing of large volume of meteorological satellite, terrain, climate, and disaster-related data. It will support advanced weather modeling, rainfall prediction, landslide and flood analysis, geospatial hazard mapping, climate risk assessment, and artificial intelligence-based application.
0: The advisor said Eliona will also support important initiatives of the NSDMA, including the Naglin State Disaster Management Information System, Disaster Risk Financing, Urban Resilience Planning, Damage and Loss Assessment, and Community-Based Preparedness.
1: In the coming year, Eliona can become a major decision support platform for the state helping department and district administration plan better, respond faster, and reduce disaster risks for effectively. The real value of Eliona will be seen when its output reaches the field, support district-level decision-making, assist community, and help protect life, livelihood, infrastructure, and public assets.
0: Earlier, NSDMA joint CEO Johnny Rangmei said Eliona is designed for real-time weather prediction, disaster analytics, atmospheric modeling, and predictive disaster governance. He highlighted the strategic vision to establish Eliona as one of India's leading AI-powered climate and disaster intelligence supercomputing platforms. Naglin Chief Secretary Sentiyanga Imchan and Home Commissioner Abhijit Sinha were also present at the launch. The Northeastern Council NEC sanctioned four major projects worth nearly 68 crore rupees for Naglin in the 2025-26 financial year, aimed at strengthening agriculture, infrastructure and livelihood generation. Key initiatives include the flagship cluster-based coffee value chain development project to promote cultivation, processing and marketing of Naglin's Arabica coffee, along with support for post-harvest processing facilities, as well as an irrigation and water management project in the Pomching Assembly constituency of Mon District. Under NESIDS roads, NEC released over 17 crore rupees during April for upgradation of roads in Mon and Paden districts, as well as upgradation of Glory Peak tourist road in Peg. Meanwhile, NEC said Naglin recorded major development investments during the 15th Finance Commission period. During this period, NEC invested over 515 crore rupees supporting major projects in several sectors across the state. Of the total, 205 crore rupees were spent on the schemes of NEC for sports and tourism infrastructure, education, skill development, agriculture and projects for tribal and backward communities, while more than 309 crore rupees were spent under NESIDS roads on 9 projects, out of which 5 have been already completed. NEC said Naglin recorded one of the most dynamic project portfolios among all northeastern states during the period, with a strong focus on value chain development

0: and industry-led economic advancement. This is Akashvani Kohima giving you the news. For quick news update, follow us on our X handles, AIR News Alerts and AIR underscore Kohima. You can also listen to this news bulletin on News On Air app and YouTube channel AIR News Kohima. Welcome back. You are listening to the evening news. Union Health Minister J.P. Nadda has said that India has undertaken one of the world's largest screening and early detection efforts to eliminate tuberculosis under the National Tuberculosis Elimination Programme. Addressing an event during the 79th session of the World Health Assembly in Geneva, Mr. Nadda said India has significantly scaled up modern diagnostics to detect TB and other lung diseases, highlighting the transformative potential of artificial intelligence AI in reshaping healthcare systems. He called for sound regulation, rigorous research and ethical oversight.
1: India has recently launched the Strategy for Artificial Intelligence in Healthcare for India. The future of AI depends on our collective ability to build ethical and human-centric approach. India is known for pharmacy of the world for its leadership in generic medicines. India's commitment to global health partnership and cooperation was demonstrated during the COVID-19 pandemic through Vaccine Maitri initiatives under the India Supply 300 million vaccine doses to around 100 countries.
0: Deputy Commissioner Kohima B. Hanok Buchum has re-emphasized the total ban on single-use plastics across all villages under Kohima District. The DC has issued a new notification following directives of the Home Department earlier this month, a Supreme Court order and the plastic waste management rules. Reiterating earlier notifications issued by the State Urban Development Department, the DC directed all villages in Kohima District to strictly enforce the ban on plastic carry bags, disposable cutlery, thermocol decorative materials, flex banners, wrapping or packing films and other single-use plastic items. The notification also reaffirmed the total ban on packaged drinking water bottles below 20 litres capacity during meetings, seminars and public functions. The Indian Red Cross Society, IRCS, has officially launched its Shamator branch. Addressing the launch event at Shamator yesterday, General Secretary of IRCS Naglan V. Kamo highlighted the humanitarian initiatives of the Red Cross and encouraged people to actively participate in community service through the organization. Deputy Commissioner Shamator and President of IRCS Shamator branch, Chuba Timjan, also spoke on the significance of establishing the branch in the district. The program included a session on blood donation and was attended by students, tribal bodies, village councils and newly selected members of the Shamator branch. The event concluded with community first responder training for participants to strengthen humanitarian service and community welfare in the district. And District Administration of Mon has imposed restrictions on the import and export of pigs and sale of pork following reports of African Swine Fever or ASF in parts of Naglan, including adjoining districts. Deputy Commissioner Mon Wenye Konyak said the highly contagious viral disease poses a serious threat to pig populations and requires immediate containment measures. The order prohibits transport of pigs into and out of Mon district without clearance from the Department of Animal Husbandry and Veterinary Services. Sale of pork across the district has also been banned until ASF is neutralized. The DC has directed check gates, police and veterinary officials to strictly enforce the restrictions and urged cooperation from village authorities and citizens in reporting pigs showing symptoms such as high fever, weakness or sudden death. Meanwhile, in Mzephema subdivision, additional Deputy Commissioner James Su has restricted the slaughter of pigs for commercial sale without prior permission from the district administration. The order was issued following reports of a possible ASF outbreak and pending laboratory test results. Authorities have been warned of legal action against violations of the orders. Now, to end the news, here are the main points once again. India and Italy agree to further develop India-Middle East-Europe economic corridor. Naglan launches Eliona AI supercomputer for climate and disaster management. Naglan received nearly 68 crore rupees from Northeastern Council in 2025-26. And Kohima District Administration reinforces total ban on single-use plastics. That is all we have in this evening news bulletin. We will be

Good evening, dear listeners. Welcome to another beautiful edition of Thursday Night Request Special on Akashvani Mokokchong, broadcasting at FM 100.9 MHz. Well, I'm your host for tonight, and for the next half hour, we will be sharing heartfelt song requests, lovely dedications, and wonderful music sent in by our listeners from different places. So sit back, relax, and enjoy the melodies tonight. Well, our first song of the evening is titled Song of the South by Alabama. And this request comes from Im Kong Tushi from Tuli for listening pleasure. So here is your song. Enjoy the music. And thank you for tuning in to Akashvani Mokokchong.

Up next is One Too Many by Cat Urban featuring Bing, and this lovely number is requested by Wabong Tula for listening pleasure. So this is a

Well, moving on, we have the song titled Meant to Be by Bebe Rexha, featuring Florita Georgia Line. And this song is requested by Younger, dedicating it to Achong with a sweet message. Some people come into our lives unexpectedly and make everything feel lighter and brighter. Achong made this song remind you that the best things in life are often meant to be. Stay healthy and keep smiling. Well, Achong, that's a beautiful, sweet message for you. Here is the song specially for you, Meant to Be.

That was truly beautiful. Next, we have the Soulful Classic Denisi Whiskey by Chris Stapleton. This request comes from Marin for listening pleasure. So, Marin, a timeless Gondry favorite coming your way tonight.

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And before I play the next request song, just a quick reminder to you that every Tuesday, Thursday and Saturday are Request Special Night, which is broadcasted at 7:30 p.m. Akashwani Mukokchung FM 100.9. So there, listeners, you can drop in your song request messages in this number, 7005230601. I repeat, 7005230601. And dear listeners, kindly mention the title and the artist of the song.

properly so that your request will not be missed out in the next request segment. Well, moving on to the next request. Next song is titled God Gave Me You by the singer Black Sheldon, and this song is requested by Purtam Sir, dedicating lovingly to Mar Penla with the touching message, Mar, through every season of life, your presence has been a blessing and a source of strength. May this song remind you how deeply cherished and appreciated you truly are. So that's a beautiful message. My hair is a song for you. God kept me you. Enjoy listening.

Well, coming up next is titled Breathe by Fethill. This song has been requested by Manankala for all the listeners tuning in tonight. So we hope this beautiful song brings peace and warmth to your evening.

Well, listeners, our next number is Your Man by the singer Josh Turner. This request comes from Dumchen for listening pleasure, and dear listeners, enjoy the deep vocals and smooth country vibes of this beloved.

Well, listeners, finally, to wrap up tonight's request special, we have Sugarland by Baby Rexha featuring Taylor Swift. And this final request comes from Aaron Chongla for

As we come to the end of tonight's program, thank you, dear listeners, for your wonderful requests and dedications. Keep spreading love, kindness, and good music wherever you are. Until next time, this is your host signing off from Akashvani Mokokchung, right here on FM 100.9 MHz. And have a peaceful night ahead and stay tuned for more wonderful programs on Akashvani Mokokchung. Good night and God bless.

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0: try to stay awake to the Sunday morning church. I throw a 20 in a plate, but I never get to eat her.
1: Asnagi local talents in Dunlun. Kinatiner Wilson Achanga Kantamadan Bangataki, Manini Radio Pampus Tiaku, Mid Lear Pungatuman Academy, Delini Hindi, Aster English Ushino, Linda Osan Yupa Amashit Ipaya Akashbani, Mokokchum.

Narendra Modi. He said due to the negative politics of Mr. Gandhi, people are rejecting the Congress in elections. Later, in a different program, Mr. Goel said that India and the United States are working as natural partners and complement each other across sectors including technology, innovation, high precision, defense, digital data centers, quantum computing and medical devices. Addressing the annual leadership summit of the American Chamber of Commerce in New Delhi, Mr. Goel said the partnership between the two countries is strengthened by mutual trust and shared economic interest. The minister

0: Addressing the annual leadership summit of the American Chamber of Commerce in New Delhi, Mr. Goyal said the partnership between the two countries is strengthened by mutual trust and shared economic interest. The minister said that India provides a trusted framework for global companies and combines scale, talent and market opportunity.
1: America and India truly are working as natural partners. We complement each other. America is looking for a trusted partner. I think India has proven track record over decades of truly working as a country, as a set of businesses here who respect the intellectual property of foreign companies, who can be trusted to deliver high quality on time. There's a large pool of talent available for all of you. And in some sense, these are two economies which totally complement each other.
0: Highlighting the role of MSMEs in strengthening global supply chains, Mr. Goyal said that the government has initiated coordinated efforts to support technology upgradation and skill development for MSMEs. The minister said that the government is also adopting an area-based approach to industrial development through the Bhavya scheme aimed at creating 100 new industrial parks across the country. Mr. Goyal said that the country's GDP growth forecast was upgraded from 6.4% to 6.5% despite challenges such as the Ukraine conflict and the West Asia crisis. He said this reflects country's capability, decisive leadership and growing confidence in engaging with the world as a reliable and favoured investment destination. Agriculture and Farmers Welfare Minister Shivraj Singh Chauhan today said that India has presented a new model to the world by increasing agricultural production, strengthening food security and bringing positive changes in the lives of millions of farmers. Expressing happiness over the conferment of Food and Agriculture Organization FAO Agricola Medal to Prime Minister Narendra Modi in Rome, Mr. Chauhan said that this honour is a symbol of the growing prestige of New India. He said the world looks upon India's policies, leadership and humanitarian vision with respect. He said that this award is a living testament to the country's hard-working farmers.
2: Yesterday, the United Nations Food and Agriculture Organization, FAO, honored the Prime Minister with the Agricola Medal. This has filled every Indian with the pride and raised the nation's stature. The FAO has recognized Prime Minister Modi's efforts towards eliminating hunger, reducing poverty, ensuring food security, and increasing productivity in the agriculture sector. These are truly unprecedented and remarkable achievements.
0: Railway Minister Ashwini Vaishnav today held a high-level security review meeting in New Delhi with field officers. During the meeting, it was noted that preliminary investigations into several recent fire incidents in trains have revealed the involvement of anti-social elements. The ministry said that such incidents have been taken up seriously and the Railway Protection Force is actively probing them. The discussions during the security review meeting focus on strengthening intelligence gathering mechanisms from the field through an improved reporting system. Emphasis was also laid on enhancing technology-driven security systems, expanding CCTV coverage across the railway network, and improving operational security. The meeting also highlighted strengthening cyber security, upgrading camera specifications, and deploying AI-based surveillance and monitoring systems. The government today reassured that India has sufficient supplies of crude petrol, diesel, natural gas and LPG. Addressing an inter-ministerial briefing in New Delhi on the West Asia situation, Joint Secretary in the Ministry of Petroleum and Natural Gas, Sujata Sharma, said the refineries are operating at optimum capacity to meet the demand.
3: We have a sufficient supply of crude oil, natural gas, petrol and diesel. Our refineries are operating at the optimum capacity to meet the country's demand. Furthermore, LPG production has been ramped up at the refineries with around 46 to 47,000 tons of LPG being produced in the country.
0: Ms. Sharma said steps have been taken to ensure availability across all petrol pumps. Supply of LPG for cooking purposes is stable, and in the last 3 days, delivery of 1 crore 34 lakh domestic LPG cylinders has been made, while the supply of commercial LPG remained 1 lakh 32,000 tons since the 1st of this month. Additional Secretary in the Ministry of Ports, Shipping and Waterways, Mukesh Mangal, said they are continuously coordinating with the Ministry of External Affairs, Indian missions and maritime stakeholders to ensure the safety of seafarers and smooth maritime operations.
4: The Ministry of Port Shipping and Water

0: Always continues to coordinate with Ministry of External Affairs, Indian missions and maritime stakeholders to ensure seafarer welfare and uninterrupted maritime operations. All the Indian seafarers in the region are safe and no incident involving Indian flagged vessel or foreign flagged vessel with Indian crew has been reported in past 72 hours.
1: This is Akashvani giving you the news. For quick news updates around the clock, follow us on X handle at AIR News Alerts. And for details of stories and more, log on to our website www.newsonair.gov.in and download News on AIR app. The Director General of Health Services has issued an advisory regarding Ebola disease for passengers arriving from or transiting through affected countries. According to the advisory, travelers who have visited high-risk countries, including the Democratic Republic of Congo, Uganda, and South Sudan, and experiencing symptoms such as fever, headache, muscle pain, unexplained bleeding and vomiting, sore throat, have been urged to seek immediate medical attention. We have a report.
2: Government has said that passengers who have had direct contact with blood or body fluids of a suspected or confirmed Ebola patient must report immediately to the airport health officer or health desk before immigration clearance. The authorities have further stated that any traveler developing such symptoms within 21 days of arrival should promptly seek medical care and inform healthcare authorities about their travel history. Passengers have been advised to cooperate with health screening and public health measures to ensure safety and compliance with international health regulations. With Dipen Anupamish, Akashwani News, Delhi.
1: The 4th India-Africa Forum Summit, which was scheduled to be held from 28th to 31st of May in New Delhi, has been postponed in view of the evolving health situation in parts of Africa. External Affairs Ministry said in a statement that consultations were held between India, Chairperson of the Africa Union and the Africa Union Commission regarding the holding of the summit and associated activities, recognizing the importance of ensuring the full participation and engagement of African leaders and stakeholders. Following these consultations, the two sides agreed that it would be advisable to convene the 4th India-Africa Forum Summit at a later date. President of Cyprus Nikos Christodoulidis today visited the National Stock Exchange in Mumbai and participated in the traditional bell-ringing ceremony. Delivering the keynote address at a program here, he reiterated that Cyprus serves as a natural gateway between India, Europe and the wider Eastern Mediterranean and the Middle East, combining political and economic stability with ambition, innovation and a future-focused outlook. He asserted that Cyprus is keen to encourage greater two-way investment and deepen business investment and financial links with India, especially in sectors such as technology, shipping, energy and financial services. India has called for united global efforts to combat terrorism in all its forms, including cross-border terror. Addressing the 11th annual BRICS Counter-Terrorism Working Group meeting in New Delhi today, Minister of External Affairs Secretary West C.B. George stressed the need to hold accountable those sheltering and supporting terrorism. He called for zero tolerance against terrorism and stronger international cooperation to tackle terror financing, radicalization and misuse of emerging technologies by terrorist groups. He also urged making the BRICS anti-terror mechanism more resilient, inclusive and outcome-oriented. In Uttarakhand, five people, including two women, were killed today after a vehicle plunged into a deep gorge near the Dahelia village on the Sanatorium Ratighat Bypass Road of Bhawali area of Nainital district. Teams from the local police and the state disaster response force recovered all the bodies from the gorge. Police are investigating the cause of the accident. India Meteorological Department IMD has issued a red alert for heat wave to severe heat wave conditions over Uttar Pradesh, Madhya Pradesh and Vidarbh for tomorrow, and it will continue this week. Similar conditions are likely to prevail over Delhi, Haryana, Chandigarh and coastal Andhra Pradesh. We have more from a correspondent.
3: Bihar, Chhattisgarh, Jharkhand, Odisha, Punjab, Rajasthan, Tamil Nadu, Puducherry, Karaikal and Telangana are likely to experience heat wave conditions from tomorrow till this weekend. The weather agency has also forecast hot and humid weather conditions over Gangetic, West Bengal and Odisha for the next 2 to 3 days. The IMD said that sub-Himalayan West Bengal and Sikkim are expected to witness heavy to very heavy rainfall till Sunday. The Met Department has predicted thunderstorms accompanied by hail

0: storms over Himachal Pradesh, Jammu and Kashmir and Ladakh till tomorrow. Meanwhile, IMD has predicted thunderstorms accompanied by lightning and gusty winds over the Andaman and Nicobar Islands, Kerala, Mahe, Lakshadweep, Uttarakhand, coastal Karnataka, Konkan, Goa and the northeastern region for the next 2 days. Ishani Yadav, Akashwani News, Delhi.
1: Benchmark domestic equity indices ended on a negative note after volatile trade today. The Sensex declined 135 points to close at 75,183, while the Nifty dipped marginally by 4 points to settle at 23,655. The broader market on the National Stock Exchange ended mixed. In IPL cricket, Gujarat Titans were 196 for 1 in 17.4 overs against Chennai Super Kings in Ahmedabad when reports last came in. Earlier, Chennai Super Kings won the toss and opted to field. In the Malaysia Masters Super Badminton, India's Ashmita Chaliha advanced to the women's singles quarterfinals after 21-13, 21-16 win over Malaysia's Go Jin Wei in the pre-quarterfinals in Kuala Lumpur today. She will next face 8-seeded Line Højmark Kjærsfeldt of Denmark. And now, before we end the bulletin, the headlines once again. Commerce and Industry Minister Piyush Goyal says Prime Minister Narendra Modi's five-nation visit guarantees advantages for every segment of the society, asserts world is looking towards India as a trusted partner. Railways Minister Ashwini Vaishnav stresses on enhancing technology-driven security systems and improving operational security. Government reiterates that country has sufficient supplies of crude, petrol, diesel, natural gas and LPG. Centre issues health advisory for passengers arriving from or transiting through Ebola-affected countries. India-Africa Forum Summit postponed. IMD issues red alert for heat wave conditions over Uttar Pradesh, Madhya Pradesh and Vidarbha for tomorrow. And an IPL cricket match between Gujarat Titans and Chennai Super Kings underway in Ahmedabad. And for details of these stories and more, log on to our website www.newsonair.gov.in and News on AIR app. And that is all in the news at 9. Good night.

0: Spotlight. Prime Minister Narendra Modi was on a five-nation tour from 15th of May to 20th of May. The countries include the UAE, the Netherlands, Sweden, Norway and Italy. During the visit, multiple agreements were signed and bilateral ties were elevated to new highs. In this edition of Spotlight, we will have detailed reports on the major outcomes and key highlights of the Prime Minister's visit to five nations from our correspondents who were in each of the five nations to cover the Prime Minister's visit. In the first leg of his visit, Prime Minister Narendra Modi reached UAE on 15th of May. The visit was significant, especially amid the ongoing geopolitical tensions in the region. Prime Minister Modi held discussions with UAE President Sheikh Mohammed bin Zayed Al Nahyan. Both countries agreed to expand cooperation across economic, technological and social sectors. The outcomes of the visit spanned several sectors, with the MOU on strategic collaboration between Indian Strategic Petroleum Reserves Limited and Abu Dhabi National Oil Company to strengthen India's energy security being the foremost. During the talks with the UAE President, Prime Minister Modi called the UAE his second home and expressed his delight at taking India-UAE relations forward. Let's listen in to a special report by Prasada Bharati's special correspondent in Dubai, Vinod Kumar, who was in UAE to cover the Prime Minister's visit.
1: The visit yielded a remarkable range of agreements. On the energy front, India Strategic Petroleum Reserves Limited and the Abu Dhabi National Oil Company signed a collaboration agreement to raise UAE's participation in India's strategic petroleum reserves to 30 million barrels, a significant step in securing India's energy future. Alongside this, Indian Oil Corporation and ADNOC concluded a long-term LPG supply arrangement, adding further depth to the energy partnership. Defence Corporation saw a major step forward with the signing of a framework for strategic defence partnership covering industrial collaboration, maritime security, cyber defence and intelligence exchange.

0: change areas of growing mutual priority. On investment, $5 billion in the UAE commitments to India were announced. $3 billion will flow from the Emirates New Development Bank into RBL Bank. The Abu Dhabi Investment Authority will direct $1 billion into priority infrastructure projects in India, while the International Holding Company will invest a further $1 billion through Saman Capital. These are not portfolio bets. They are long-term signals of confidence in India's economic trajectory. The two countries also signed agreements to establish a ship repair cluster in Vadinar in Gujarat, along with a skill development framework for maritime sector, both of which will generate employment and build industrial capability in India.
1: In the second leg of his tour, Prime Minister Modi visited the Netherlands on 16th of May, where he held delegation-level talks with Prime Minister Rob Jetten. The two leaders decided to elevate India-Netherlands relations to a strategic partnership. The outcomes of the visit included an MOU on partnership in semiconductors and related emerging technologies, a letter of intent on defense cooperation, and the adoption of a strategic partnership roadmap in areas such as AI, trade, political cooperation, and cyber security. Let's listen in to the report by Akashwani correspondent Sushrut Sharma, who was in the Netherlands to cover the Prime Minister's visit.
2: Prime Minister Narendra Modi just concluded the five nations visit. After consolidating bilateral commitment in UAE, he visited Netherlands during 15th May to 17th May, adding a historic event in the Indi-Dutch ties. In the community event, PM termed the Indian diaspora as the living bridge of the India-Netherlands partnership. In a significant cultural moment, Prime Minister Modi and Prime Minister of the Netherlands witnessed the historic restitution of Chola-era copper plates. Prime Minister Narendra Modi, along with Netherlands PM Rob Jetten, engaged with the CEOs of leading Dutch companies across various sectors, including energy, sustainability, and technology. PM emphasized on expanding collaboration in several areas, especially in semiconductors, maritime, water, agri-tech, high-end manufacturing, and advanced logistics. India-Netherlands elevated their ties to strategic partnership following talks between Prime Minister Narendra Modi and his Dutch counterpart Rob Jetten. Prime Minister's visit built on the momentum of higher-level engagements and close cooperation spanning diverse sectors, including defense, security, innovation, semiconductors, and a strategic partnership on water. However, one such exclusive partnership is in the area of green hydrogen.
1: Let's also listen into Indian Ambassador to Netherlands, Kumar Tuhin, on the major outcomes of the Prime Minister's visit.
3: तो मुझे ये कहते हुए बहुत खुशी हो रही है कि प्रधानमंत्री जी की नीदरलैंड्स की यात्रा बहुत ही सक्सेसफुल रही है. 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
1: 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The Prime Minister also participated in the European Roundtable for Industry, highlighting India's growing strategic and economic ties with Sweden and Europe. The launch of the India-Sweden Joint Innovation Partnership 2.0 was one of the major outcomes of the visit. The initiative seeks to deepen cooperation in emerging technologies such as AI, 6G, quantum computing, and energy transmission. Prime Minister Modi was also conferred with Sweden's highest honor, the Royal Order of the Polar Star, Degree Commander Grand Cross, in recognition of his exceptional contribution to bilateral relations. Let's listen to a report by Akashwani correspondent Sakshi Singh, who was in Sweden to cover the Prime Minister's visit.
4: The visit witnessed six major achievements. The first was the adoption of the Joint Action Plan, which lays out an ambitious roadmap for cooperation across trade, innovation, climate change, defense, and emerging technologies. The second major outcome was the strengthening of technological collaboration through the launch of the Joint Innovative Partnership 2.0 and the expansion of the Sweden-India Technology and AI Corridor, aimed at connecting the startup ecosystem of both the countries. The third achievement was the agreement to establish a virtual India-Sweden Joint Science and Technology Center, which will focus on frontier technologies such as AI, 6G, quantum computing, and life sciences. The fourth major development was the commitment to double bilateral trade between the two nations within the next 5 years. Notably, Swedish Prime Minister Ulf Kristersson expressed confidence that the target would be achieved even earlier, reflecting the rapidly growing economic engagement between India and Sweden. The fifth achievement was the development of the India-Sweden SME and Startup Platform, which is expected to enhance innovation-driven cooperation and create new

0: opportunities for entrepreneurs and small businesses in both countries. The sixth significant aspect of the visit was the celebration of shared cultural and intellectual ties through the launch of the Tagore Sweden Lecture Series. Commemorating the centenary of Gurudev Rabindranath Tagore's historic 2026 visit to Sweden.
1: In the fourth leg of his visit, Prime Minister Modi visited Norway on the 18th of May, where he inaugurated the India-Norway Business and Research Summit in Oslo. He held a bilateral meeting with the Norwegian Prime Minister Jonas Gahr Støre. Addressing the joint press meet after the India-Nordic summit, Prime Minister Narendra Modi emphasized how Norway's strength in the blue economy, Finland's telecom technologies, and Denmark's expertise in cybersecurity would help deepen cooperation between India and the Nordic countries.
2: आज हमने भारत और नॉर्डिक संबंधों को ग्रीन टेक्नोलॉजी एंड इनोवेशन स्ट्रेटेजिक पार्टनरशिप का स्वरूप देने का निर्णय लिया है। इस ग्रीन टेक्नोलॉजी पार्टनरशिप से हम आइसलैंड की जियोथर्मल और फिशरीज, नॉर्वे 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
1: Let's listen into a detailed report by Akashwani correspondent Sangeeta Godbole, who was in Norway to cover the Prime Minister's visit.
3: The third India-Nordic summit has imparted a strategic dimension to the India-Nordic relationship. Prime Minister Narendra Modi attended the third India-Nordic summit in Oslo along with the Prime Ministers of Norway, Sweden, Iceland, Finland and Denmark. The most significant decision taken in this summit was to elevate the India-Nordic relationship to green technology and innovation strategic partnership. The aim is collaboration of India's scale and expertise of Nordic countries in clean and green technologies. The countries from Nordic bloc bring to the table varied areas of expertise in green technology, renewable energy and blue economy. The summit explored the opportunities according to every member's strengths. The leaders agreed to increase collaboration on sustainable shipping through India's Sagarmala and Mahasagar programs. India and the Nordic countries decided to deepen economic cooperation in view of the recently implemented Trade and Economic Partnership Agreement and India-EU Free Trade Agreement. Prime Ministers underlined that they are meeting at a time of global geopolitical flux and rapid economic and technological transformation. They emphasized the need of increased cooperation between India and the Nordic countries in addressing global challenges. Before the summit, bilateral meeting with Norway ensured increased collaboration in sectors ranging from clean energy to climate resilience, blue economy to green shipping. Norway will be joining the Indo-Pacific Oceans Initiative. Collaboration was envisioned in the area of high technology, AI, startups to make the partnership future ready. One other major decision was India's participation in Nor Shipping 2027 exhibition with a dedicated India pavilion. Prime Minister Modi in the India-Norway Business and Research Summit had outlined a vision of increasing India's share in Norwegian shipbuilding to 25%. Multiple MOUs were signed in the sectors of high-tech health solutions, digital health, digital public infrastructure. An MOU was signed between India's ISRO and Norway Space Agency to ensure deepening of ties in the space sector.
1: In the last leg of his visit, Prime Minister Modi reached Italy. During his visit, he held extensive talks with Italian Prime Minister Giorgia Meloni and announced the elevation of India-Italy relations to a special strategic partnership. Prime Minister Modi also held delegation-level talks with his Italian counterpart, focusing on trade, investment, defense and security, and people-to-people ties. During the joint press statement, Prime Minister Narendra Modi emphasized that both nations would move forward on the principle of design and develop in India and Italy. During the joint press statement, Prime Minister Narendra Modi emphasized that both nations would move forward on the principle of design and develop in India and Italy, deliver for the world.
2: Bharat mein maujood 800 se adhik इटालियन कंपनीज भारत की ग्रोथ स्टोरी में सक्रिय भागीदार बन रही। आज आयोजित किया जा रहा बिजनेस फोरम से यह स्पष्ट है कि दोनों देशों के बिजनेस लीडर्स में एक नया उत्साह, नया कॉन्फिडेंस और नया एम्बिशन है।

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1: The major outcomes of the Prime Minister's visit to Italy included an MOU on cooperation in critical minerals, which would facilitate collaboration in advanced technology and investment across the mineral value chain. Let's listen to what the MEA Secretary West Sibi George said on Prime Minister Narendra Modi's visit to Italy.
2: Sri Narendra Modi has been on a visit to Italy for May 19 and 20 at the invitation of the Italian Prime Minister, Madam Meloni. This is Prime Minister Modi's first bilateral visit to Italy and third overall. The Prime Minister is coming at a time when there is significant momentum in our bilateral relationships. Both Prime Ministers have already met six times since 2023. Prime Minister Meloni hosted dinner for Prime Minister Modi in the evening, during which both leaders had one-on-one meeting focusing on bilateral relations as well as key regional and global developments.
1: Another significant highlight was the MOU for the development of the National Maritime Heritage Complex in Gujarat, which would contribute to knowledge sharing and the preservation of cultural heritage. Prime Minister Modi was conferred with the Food and Agriculture Organization FAO Agricola Medal in Rome for his contributions to sustainable agriculture. The Five Nations tour of Prime Minister Modi was significant in elevating bilateral ties and strengthening cooperation across sectors, along with deepening relationship with one of the major economies in West Asia, the United Arab Emirates. The program was scripted by Shreya Pathak. Listeners, you can also listen to this program on our app, News on EIR, and YouTube channel, News on EIR Official. Spotlight.

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This is Akashwani Mukokchong, broadcasting at FM 100.9 MHz. Well, tonight on this Hindi music radio program, let's listen to some hit songs. So without further ado, let's get on with our program. And the first song is titled Ratan Lambian from the film Shersha, followed up by the song Hawaii.

Well, listeners, I hope you are having a good time listening to tonight's Hindi hit song. Well, up next, the song is titled Tum Mile by the singer Pritam and Niraj, followed up by the song Akio Mederi from the film Om Shanti Om.

Well, the listeners, you were listening to the song Kalyan by the singer Angit Tiwari. And before I play the next song, which is going to be the last song for tonight in the Music Radio program, just a quick reminder to you that every Friday at 9:30 p.m., Friday, which is tomorrow, right here on Akashvani Mokokchong at FM 100.9, we have Hindi Music Request Special. 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I repeat, 7005230601. Now, coming back to the playlist, the song that's gonna wrap up tonight Hindi Music Radio program is titled Saibo from the film Shore in the City. So, dear listeners, enjoy listening to the song Saibo.